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more when I seen pastor sinning. 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

us. You're dwindling in your relevance. 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

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Tyler and Zara Larsson, She Did It Again. Jessie Reyes featuring Stormzy. Paulo Santo.

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When I seen pastor sinning, you honestly think if I go put 100k on the table, my dog won't kill. 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
17: Well, it's another big day for the Prime Minister as he continues fighting for his job. He's going to be meeting up with one of his biggest potential rivals, Wes Streeting, who heads up health, is seen as one of the front runners to replace Sir Keir Starmer. 4 of his team have quit, with nearly 90 of his own MPs calling for him to go. Well, that all comes as we are set to hear about the government's plans for the next year later in the King's Speech. We'll get details on changes to immigration, green energy and schools. We're hearing on Kiss now about a call for change in the way survivors of sexual abuse have to tell police what happened.
18: It's reliving that experience for me. It was terrifying, like sat opposite these police officers. I felt like I'd done something wrong.
17: That's Liv. She's a student and went to police about something that happened to her when she was younger. Stats show just 14% of the most serious sexual assaults are reported to officers. Liv's told us there has to be a different way.
18: Saying it out loud, you're there again. You're being recorded. You're in front of your parents. You're in front of 2 men who don't even know you. And now you're telling them, like, what for me was one of my deepest, darkest secrets.
17: The force she spoke to have told us they aim to support survivors sensitively. And Southampton kept their hopes of an immediate return to the Premier League alive. With a 2-1 extra time win over Middlesbrough, they'll face Hull City in the Championship playoff final at Wembley next week. Keep up to date with everything Kiss. Just find us on socials. I'm Aileen O'Sullivan.
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21: Morning. Good morning. It's Essie on Kiss Extra, 6 a.m. on a Wednesday. Well done for getting up nice and early. Or maybe you're on the way back from a night shift. Let's kick off the show. French Montana, Max B, it's Ever Since You Left Me.

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2: I feel like we've settled in now because we used to start the show at 8 a.m. But we're here 2 hours earlier, okay? Because I said to myself, we are missing out on my real breakfast crew. You know, my real early risers. You look at the sun when you wake up. Or like I said, my night shift crew. You've done a long evening and now you're on the way home. You deserve some good music too, yeah? So let's get into this. It's Essie in the building. It's Shensia and it's Vice Cartel.

0: Drake song. This is a three. You know, comfortable three, comfortable four. What's my name? On a Kiss Extra. All right, I'm coming back here in literally a second. And I want to play my artist, J. Cole. I'll see you in a bit.
1: 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It sets the vibe. 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
17: If I wasn't rapping, I might just be the president. Please, with the begginess, you're dwindling on your relevance. We know your shit is chopping, we ain't copping what you selling us. You was good in school,

Jarvis Scott, Tyce in the room, kicking off your Wednesday morning with all of your favourite tunes. Yeah, this is J5, Skepta, Skilly Bang, Lo J, and it's Mink SB.

Let's get the party started. See you at the bar, you was hardly talking. That's when I knew that your heart was scarring. Friends to lovers need a part to star in. Like, wait, babe, let me

0: Listen, at the end of the day, the AI was basing its, you know, music off of Notes' actual voice. So I'm actually not mad. I've decided I'm not mad. Essie on Kiss Extra, SD Kids coming up. But first, we got some money to give away.
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0: So later on today, someone could be the winner of £325,000. Yeah, literally before the date is over. You could be our next Wednesday winner. Don't miss out of a midweek windfall of £325,000. Get your entry in now. 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Or you can call 03-434-195-096. And those calls are charged at the standard rate, okay? It's over 18s only, and the lines close at 5 o'clock today. Literally today. All you got to do is answer your phone. That's it. And you have won £325,000 in your bank account straight after the call. Yeah, so once again, for your chance to win, just text WIN to 64100.
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Me and Bryson Tiller go together real bad. Real, real bad. Whatever she wants on Kiss Extra. You got Essie in the building this Wednesday morning. How we doing? What we saying, Jim? We saying early morning workout, early morning run. Maybe like Gunna. Of course, he did his Gunna Wanna Run Club. It caused headlines when he came to the UK. Let's get into this. Gunna, Burna Boy, it's WGFT.

0: Let's be honest, one of the best songs Young Bane has ever done. Rihanna on Kiss Extra. I'm Essie. We are just starting the day, all right? Just getting into the middle of the week. I've got more music coming straight up.
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12: 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We've got Deadly Desire so hot it sets off a smoke alarm. 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
19: Well, after a rough day yesterday, the Prime Minister's got another big day ahead. He's still battling to keep his job, and he's going to be meeting up with the man who looks most likely to replace him. Sir Keir Starmer's having talks with Wes Streeting, who heads up health. Four ministers have quit, joining nearly 90 of his own MPs, calling for him to stand down. That comes on the same day. The government's plans for the next year will be set out in the King's speech later. We're hearing about a call for change this morning on KISS to how survivors of sexual abuse go about telling police what's happened. Figures show around 14% of the most serious assaults are actually reported. Liv is a student and told us about when she spoke out about something that happened to her.
20: I was sat in a room being recorded by two middle-aged men who were police officers, and I had to vividly recount how I was assaulted. shouted in front of my mum, and it was embarrassing and humiliating, and it wasn't comforting in the way that I thought it would be to get it off of my chest.
19: The Force Live spoke to says it takes all reports of sexual abuse seriously, and Southampton kept their hopes of championship promotion alive last night with their 2-1 extra time victory over Middlesbrough in their playoff semi-final. They'll face Hull City in the final at Wembley next week. Keep up to date with everything KISS, just find us on socials. I'm Aileen O'Sullivan.
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Kendrick Lamar. It's Humble on Kiss Extra. Big shout out to everyone. You know, you just woken up, you're trying to get into the day. I hear it. Honestly, I hear it. Especially where it's Wednesday. I've got a quiet week this week, I must say, but I'm taking it nice and easy. We know we want to wake you up nice and easy. This is Asake, DJ Snake, new one. It's Worship.

0: basically all my favourites on one track, you know. Heady One, AJ Tracy, Stormzy, Ain't It Different. And if you like your UK rap, I know you do. I know you do. Make sure you join me on the rap show Sunday nights from 9 p.m. And guess what? You can listen back to the show on Rayo, yeah? R-A-Y-O. Listen back not just to my show, all of the fantastic shows we have on offer on Kiss Extra. Essie in the building. I'm going to stay in my rap bag. Central C's on the way. And then we're going to have a R&B sing-along moment with Kalani coming up.
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Post

0: We are going to get into Tiny Temper and Dacom because you know we're trying to have a Euro summer. 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
0: Mega May. 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Listen, the lines are closing 5 p.m. today. All you need to do, because you know we make it easy, you just answer your phone. That's it, done, simple, done. And you've won 325 grand. It's in your bank account straight after the call. Straight after the call, no delays, okay? Text WIN to 64100 to enter now. 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

Painting Town Reds on Kiss Extra. You got SC in with you this morning. So, guys, I've got an English degree, yeah. I did an English and creative writing degree. Why have I just seen that the university I went to are no longer offering English, history, psychology, and creative writing? What is going on? Honestly, this is literally gonna have to be like one of my social causes. This is terrible. Bearing in mind, in the UK, we produce Shakespeare, you know, Emily Bronte, like the poets, the authors, the playwrights. What is going on? What's going on? And don't forget, you need to be a good songwriter as well to be making songs like K1, Hopeless Romantic. Guys, it's really bad. It's really bad. Shout out to everyone who English is your favourite subject because, you know, we see each other. Let's get back into the music, though. I've already made my complaints. It's SC on Kiss Extra. This is K1 and it's Hopeless Romantic.

0: Burna Boy as well. Be honest, on your Wednesday morning, you got Essie with you. We're getting into your day. All right, I'll be back in a bit.
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17: Well, the Prime Minister's woken up with yet another big day ahead as he continues fighting for his job. On the agenda today, a meeting with one of his biggest potential rivals, Wes Streeting, who heads up health, is seen as one of the front runners to replace Sir Keir Starmer. They're getting together later. Four of his team have quit, with nearly 90 of his own MPs calling for him to step down. Well, with all that going on, today's also the day we get the details of what the government's planning for the next year. We're expecting updates on changes to immigration, green energy and schools in the King's Speech. We're hearing on Kiss now about a call for change in the way survivors of sexual abuse have to tell police what happened.
18: It was terrifying, like sat opposite these police officers. I felt like I'd done something wrong.
17: That's Liv. She's a student and went to police about something that happened when she was younger. Stats show just 14% of the most serious sexual assaults are reported to officers. Liv's told us there has to be a different way.
18: Saying it out loud, you're there again. You're being recorded. You're in front of your parents. You're in front of two men who don't even know you. And now you're telling them, like, what for me was one of my deepest, darkest secrets.
17: The voice she spoke to have told us they do aim to support survivors sensitively. And dreams of the Premier League are still alive for Southampton fans this morning. They bagged a 2-1 extra time victory over Middlesbrough in their playoff semi-final last night. They face Hull at Wembley next week. Keep up to date with everything Kiss. Just find us on socials. I'm Aileen O'Sullivan.
7: 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Oh, yo,
19: 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Kiss Extra.
0: Wednesday morning settings. It's 8 a.m. on Kiss Extra. And I'm Essie. Do you mind if I play some Kalani? Some Usher? It should have never.
19: Play Kiss Extra.

Mustard, Roddy Rich, we're balling. Shout out to everyone in the car right now, on the way to where you need to get to, school, work, college. We're making it happen this morning. All right, let's do Jim Legacy on Kiss Extra.

0: It's a no-word situation. I don't want to hear it. I don't want to talk it out. Please, it's enough. Dave and Mostack for you this morning on Kiss Extra. We're going to get into some Tyler and Zara Larsson, who said she loves Jay Huss. She's one of us. More music is coming up.
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0: 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Maybe it's time for a new one. Maybe you want a bigger one. Or maybe you just had a little one. Maybe you dream about others. Maybe you're in love with another's. Or maybe yours was once your grandmother's. Maybe you just want something to get you from A to B. Or maybe yours got hit by a tree. Or maybe you just want to feel like a G. Whatever your next car need might be, maybe it's time for Auto Trader.
1: Drop it down. I'm a baseline vandal. Yo, black music and culture.

Because one thing about us on the show, we're going to play at AJ Tracy. We're going to do it. Mabel with a little garage banger, West 10, right here on Kiss Extra. I'm Essie. Ace is on the way. All right, he's up at 10, and he does the R&B show on Sunday nights, just before me, with the rap show. He starts at 7. So if you want to get into his shows, make sure you lock in, or you can listen back on the Rayo app. All right, R-A-Y-O. Let's get into this. Elmin on Kiss Extra, that's reclusive.

0: 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Yeah. All you got to do to enter is text WIN to 64100. 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And it's over 18s only. So listen, the lines are closing 5 p.m. today, yeah? And then someone's going to win all the money. All you got to do is pick up the phone when we call, and instantly you've got £325,000 in your bank account. 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
13: Maybe it's time for a new one. Maybe you want a bigger one. Or maybe you just had a little one. Maybe you dream about others. Maybe you're in love with another's. Or maybe yours was once your grandmother's. 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

0: 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Can I get into my artist? 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I can't wait. 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
1: If I wasn't rapping, I might just be the president. Please, with the begging us, you're dwindling on your relevance. We know your shit is trapping. We ain't copping what you selling us. You was good.

Because sometimes on a Wednesday morning, you need Kojo funds. You need abracadabra. We're done talking. There we go. It's Essie on Kiss Extra. 1 hour left of the show this morning. All right, stick with me. I'm taking you from A to B.

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15: Well, after what's been called a turbulent day on Tuesday, the Prime Minister's continuing his fight to stay in his job today. First up for him this morning, a meeting with the man many think is the most likely to take over if he goes. Wes Streeting, who heads up health, has arrived at number 10, but he wouldn't answer any questions as he walked in the door. Four ministers and nearly 90 of Sir Keir Starmer's own MPs want him gone following disappointing election results last week. Later today, we're going to be hearing what the government's planning for the year ahead. In the King's speech, we're expecting to hear about proposals to address the cost of living crisis and tighter rules for asylum seekers. Next, and we've been hearing about a call for change this morning on KISS to how survivors of sexual abuse go about telling police what's happened. Figures show just 14% of the most serious assaults are actually reported. Liv is a student and told us about when she spoke out about something that happened to her.
16: I was sat in a room being recorded by two middle-aged men who were police officers, and I had to vividly recount how I was assaulted in front of my mum, and it was embarrassing and humiliating.
15: Southampton kept their hopes of championship promotion alive with their 2-1 extra time victory over Middlesbrough in their playoff semi-final last night. Keep up to date with everything KISS, just find us on socials. I'm Aileen O'Sullivan.

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1: 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Like, wait, babe, let me

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12: 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Search Army Jobs.

0: you like. He's about to head out on tour with his two sons. That's sick, isn't it? You know what I mean? Hip-hop is definitely aging gracefully, where some of our premier rappers are able to go out on tour with their offspring. I love it, man. 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This is Kiss Extra. You know what else I love? 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

0: 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Let the world know you're locked in, man. 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

Kiss Extra. Mid-morning settings, man. Wednesday vibes. And we got loads more tunes to get you through your hum day. Let's get into this one from Ashake and DJ Snake. His Worship.

thought she read it. 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

0: Central C, Obsessed With You on Kiss Extra. Someone we know is going to be on the Iceman album. Speaking of Iceman album, after the break, I've got some Drake for you. I've also got some J. Cole and some Stormzy. Keep it where you got it. It's Ace on Kiss Extra.
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16: 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Please, with the begging us, you're dwindling on your relevance. 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

0: 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He's Dave and Thames. This is Rain Dance.
1: 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See you at the bar, you was hardly talking. That's when I knew that your heart was scarring. Friends to lovers need a part to star in. 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

0: 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That is AJ Tracy and Notes with Butterflies. I've got more for you on the other side of the break. 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

0: 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All right, coming up, we've got music on the way from Tyler, B Young, and some Central C playing on your radio straight after this.
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London, so I speak with a twang. It's Taxman K and the police too. I don't watch them mutes, I don't beef with a gang, but they set people I wanna see get blunt. With them boys don't reach for my soul sweets in school that I teeth from Poundland.

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Follow us on everything, man. 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Very, very good interview. We had him singing over the EastEnders theme tune, man. Go check that out. Here he is with Recluse.

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12: Yes, you're tapped in with Craig Mitch right now on Kiss Extra. Big thanks to Ace, who was just holding it down. But I'm with you for the next 3 hours, all the way up until 4 p.m. And I've got an amazing show lined up for you. Let's kick it off with one of the biggest tracks of the last few years. This is Kendrick Lamar with Not Like Us.
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0: propeller. 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But make sure you don't go anywhere, man, because coming up on the other side, I got tunes from Tyler, SD Kid, and I also have a big cash competition for you.
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Cherie there with Pour It Up. An iconic tune, and the video was levels, I can't lie. She's got too much charisma, man. We need some more music from Riri. All right, here's a brand new one from French Montana and Max B. This is Ever Since You Left.

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17: 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Please, with the begginess, you're dwindling on your relevance. We know your shit is chopping, we ain't copping what you selling us. You was good in school, why you hiding your

0: crazy as well. Shouts out to Krept and Conan. That was G Love. You're listening to Craig Mitch on Kiss Extra. And I still got more massive tunes coming up after this.
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11: Let's get the party started. See you at the bar, you was hardly talking. That's when I knew that your heart was scarring. Friends to lovers need a part to star in. Like, wait, babe, let me

0: The landlord himself there with Talking the Hardest, a tune that completely changed UK rap forever. It's Craig Mitch right now on Kiss Extra. And listen, don't go anywhere, because I'm going to let you know how you could win over £300,000.
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Kalani featuring Ty Dolla $ign there with Nights Like This. I hope your Wednesday afternoon's going well. Who's heard Kalani's new album, man? I can't lie. I don't think there's any skips on it. It's that good. Let's get into a big one now from J5 and Skepta.

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the mega talented Doja Cat there with Agora Hills. You're listening to Craig Mitch on Kiss Extra. I'm going to switch it up now with some UK rap. It's a big one from Central C. This is Wagwan.

0: Brandon, it's not Carty, I'm my honest, or Richard. 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She asked how I am, I said calm. 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
2: Rapping, innit?
3: Yeah?
2: I'm rapping, innit?
3: Yeah? 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
4: Man, try to say he's better than me. 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

0: That one was Shut Up. All right, I don't want you to go anywhere, man, because I still got more rhythms from you from the likes of Molly, Original Coffee, and Iris Star, to name a few. Kiss
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13: 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Yes, it's just gone 3 p.m. You're locked in with Craig Mitch right now on Kiss Extra. It's my final hour of the show before Henry takes over at 4 p.m. So you know I gotta hold it down. Here's a big one from Molly, Skilly Bang, Shenseea and Silent Addy. 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

0: Catchy Rhythm from Lil Tecca and Juice WRLD there. And don't go anywhere, man, because coming up, I got tunes from Tiny Temper, Drake, and I'm also going to let you know about our big cash competition.
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0: Yeah, love this one from DBE and Ray, man. Taking off their project, The Blueprint. That was Ferrari Horses. And that was my final rhythm of the show. Henry's up next, man. She's got you covered for the next 3 hours. And I'm going to be back with you tomorrow from 1 p.m. Have the best evening. Peace.
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11: Just gone 4 p.m. It's Henry on Kiss Extra on your Wednesday afternoon, babe. I'm here all the way till 7. A huge shout out to Craig, who was with you for the last couple of hours. Let's get this party started. It's a Wednesday, but it don't mean that we can't be upbeat, babe. Here's French Montana and Max B.

Summer Walker playing games on Kiss Extra. It's Henry till 7, and I'm here every weekday. That is Monday to Friday, 4 to 7pm. We are locked in together with the best music, the best vibes, the best guests, black music and culture. You'll find the best of it right here on Kiss Extra. And that's exactly what I'm giving you with this next track from Mr. Jim Legacy. I don't know, I don't know. Ooh.

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13: If I wasn't rapping, I might just be the president. Please, with the begginess, you're dwindling on your relevance. 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

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Mind you, I do want to have a photo shoot on Friday, the day before my birthday, so I can post on Instagram. 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This is a day for you guys more than it is for me. But I am excited to turn another year older. If you are a May baby, let me know at PlayKissExtra on the socials. And let's get into some Elmeen with Reclusive.

Let's get the party started. 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That's when I knew that your heart was scarring. 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Like, wait, babe, let me

0: 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Today, you could win it. 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
0: 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We've given you so many options, no NSG. 034-34-195-096. And your calls are charged at the standard rate. Over 18s only, and lines close today at 5pm. And then Kate Thornton will be making a call. All you've got to do is answer that call, and £325,000 is yours. No catch, babes, all right? Before 5, make sure you are in it to win it.
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2: Race across the world. 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And in tonight's episode, the teams enter the final country of the race, Mongolia. Herds of wild animals, breathtaking scenery, and the teams

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Burna Boy, WGFT on Kiss Extra. I want these two to link up again, but I kind of want them to do it on a dancehall beat because they've both done dancehall before and it sounded so good. Imagine if they were on this track. This one is the End Darts with Watch Me Now right here on

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14: Today, Kiss has been hearing how the availability of extreme porn is making sexual violence against women and girls seem like a normal thing.
15: Some of this material really disregards the idea of women's consent.
14: That's Durham Uni Professor Claire McGlynn. She's been researching how violent content's being pushed to young men on socials, especially on platforms like X, and says there needs to be tougher laws around it. Now, as the saga over the Prime Minister's future continues, the Health Secretary is apparently planning to resign so he can run for the top job himself. Wes Streeting had a meeting with Sir Keir Starmer this morning, but only spent 16 minutes inside Downing Street. At the same time, we now know what the government's planning for the next year. The King's speech earlier is promising to make living standards better and reform the NHS. And in football, Middlesbrough are deciding whether or not to carry on training for the Championship playoff final, despite losing to Southampton last night. The Saints are being investigated for allegedly spying on one of Borough's training sessions, which could see them kicked out of this month's promotion decider at Wembley. They're supposed to be playing Hull for a place in the Premier League. Keep up to date with everything Kiss. Just find us on socials. I'm Ellie Kumar.

0: Matthew, and the lines are officially closed for Make Me a Winner, and we are going to be letting you know who has won the money very, very soon. Do not go anywhere. It is Henry on Kiss Extra with you all the way till 7 p.m.
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1: 22 with a 2.2, just came back from a long hiatus. 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

0: 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Now, coming up after the break, as we head into the 6 p.m. hour, last hour of the show as well, babe, we are going to be hearing from Kalani, Weston, and AJ Tracy.
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Extra playlist this week. Tyler and Zara Larsson, She Did It Again. Jesse Reyes featuring Stormzy. Paulo Santo.

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12: Tonight, Kiss is hearing how a generation of young men are being taught about sex from porn and content shared on socials, and it's making sexual violence against women and girls seem normal. One of the big worries is a rise in dangerous practices being shared over and over again, then being recreated by young people who've seen it online.
13: Frequent sexual strangulation is giving young women brain damage. We know this from MRI scans and blood tests, so it's a really harmful practice.
12: Professor Claire McGlynn has helped change the law around deep fakes and upskirting already. Now she says she wants to see better sex ed lessons. The Health Secretary is apparently planning to resign so he can try and run for the Prime Minister's job. Keir Starmer's still fighting for his political life and had a meeting with Wes Streeting this morning, but it only lasted a few minutes. And the Scottish Premiership trophy could be lifted at Tynecastle tonight if Hearts are crowned champions for the first time since 1960. A win against Falkirk alongside a Celtic loss at Motherwell would see them take the title with a game to spare. Keep up to date with everything Kiss. Just find us on socials. I'm Ellie Kumar.

0: 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It has just gone 6 p.m. What does that mean? We have got an hour of the show left to go. So let's keep things rolling, babe. Here's Kalani and Usher with Shoulda Never on Kiss Extra.
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John Wayne, Body on Kiss Extra. Now we're going to go from UK music into some dance hall, period. 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

0: 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It is Henry with you till 7 p.m. And coming up after the break, my babe, I am going to be letting you know how you can win a massive £350,000. 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
0: 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Now, your calls are charged at the standard rate for over 18s only, and lines close at 5 p.m. on Friday. Now, when we call you, all you've got to do is answer the phone, babe, and £350,000 is yours. I have never heard of an easier way to win such a crazy amount of money. So make sure you are in it, darling. £350,000 could be yours.
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1: If I wasn't rapping, I might just be the president. Please, with the begging us, you're dwindling on your relevance. We know your shit is trapping, we ain't copping what you selling us. You was good in school,

J. Cole with 2-6 on Kiss Extra. We're coming towards the end of the show, but I've still got some bangers for you, just like this one, hailing from Dublin and a Nigerian at heart. I'm telling you, this guy is too talented. His name is Femi. This song is Noble. It gives Frank Ocean

0: tune from me, we have got Miss Rihanna with Rude Boy on Kiss Extra. It's been Henry, and I'm back tomorrow from 4 p.m. on Kiss Extra, right through till 7. And until then, darling, keep it Kiss Extra. We've got more music for you.
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It's not Carty, I'm my honor, Sir Richard. 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

When I seen pastor sinning, you honestly think if I go put 100k on the table, my dog won't kill. 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

When I seen pastor sinning, you honestly think if I go put 100k on the table, my dog won't kill. DSB, I'm with that rap, he traps, but he got the same car. I whip, he ain't written on 16 bars or lyrics. Got rich without our father figures. 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